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0: on Love 107.1. This is Kitch here looking at FIFA World Cup results. Overnight, Switzerland defeated Canada 2-1. Bosnia-Herzegovina 3-1 over Qatar. So Switzerland, Bosnia-Herzegovina going to go through. The Scots, we know the Tartan Army have been the best fans, certainly of this World Cup so far. Yes, sir, I can boogie. What a theme that is that they sing. 3-0 they lost to Brazil, unfortunately. Brazil, just too good. Class side. Morocco 4-2 over Haiti. And the matches that are in play, it's Czechia 0-0 against Mexico and South Africa 0-0 already against the Korea Republic. But coming up tonight, looks like the big one coming up, I would say Ecuador versus Germany. That match at midnight, and we'll keep you updated here on Love.
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0: Yeah, good one from Sia this morning here on Love 107.1. Hey, this is Kitch. And if you're looking to get some pizza tonight, well, Papa John's and Toy Story 5 have teamed up with movie-inspired pizzas for your next meal. How about the Space Ranger-roni loaded with double pepperoni for a bold meaty bite? 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
1: Yeah, you can get in contact with us this morning, 0555 6610071. Kitchy read in from 10, then Eddie with Love the Drive from 4. And coming up after 9 o'clock, it's another chance if you are looking to win with Big Summer Surprises. Can you believe it's back? I'm so excited about this because, you know, ever since I was a little kid, I used to say to Mum, you know, when I come to Dubai, I would like to win the Big Summer Surprises. And now that is possible for so many. After 9 o'clock, we are giving you another chance to get in the draw for the ultimate staycay on the Big Summer Surprises, presented by Skechers, Papa John's and the Rixos Al Marid Ras Al Khaimah, where you can win the best weekend. There's like 20 pools down there, a great private beach. They've got outdoor workout classes, amazing food at a heap of restaurants. Plus, there'll be some daily prizes worth about 500 dizzers. Movie tickets, we'll give you restaurant vouchers, the whole thing. So after 9 o'clock this morning, we need you to type BSS, that is Big Summer Surprises, and you could be there. Type BSS, your name, and WhatsApp to 0555 6610071. The Big Summer Surprise is back after 9 o'clock this morning, thanks to Skechers, Papa John's and the Rixos Al Marid Ras Al Khaimah, only on Love 107.1.
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6: Yeah, this is Kitch here this morning. 0555 66 1071. If you want to get in contact, a few people are messaging us. Robbie, frustrated at the Scots' loss to Brazil last night, losing 3-0. But hey, you're at the World Cup. Italy aren't even there, remember? James Young now. This is Infinity on Love.

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0: Rehab. Mufasa, Hype Man, Rani, that's Believe here on Love 107.1. My name is Kitchy this morning, and hey, looking at some local news, it seems as though some Dubai employees will now receive Fridays off this summer under a new flexible working initiative that's going to be launching in a couple of days as Dubai looks to expand the work-life balance. It is called Our Flexible Summer. It's been launched by the Dubai Government Human Resources Department, and it's going to run until September, introducing new working arrangements that include shorter hours and a Friday off option for eligible employees while maintaining government service standards. That is only for government employees at this stage, probably mirroring what's been happening in Sharjah for a while. Olivia Rodrigo is coming up soon, and also JLS on Love.
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0: JLS, that one's Beat Again here on Love 107.1. My name is Kitchy. If you want to get in contact with us, you can. It is 0555 661071. Another edition of the Big Love Pop Quiz. That's going to be after 8 o'clock this morning. 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

Really is one of the great announcers. She's in the Rock and Roll Hall of Fame too, Mary J. Blige. And Family Affair on Love 107.1. My name is Kitch here. Thanks for the messages that are coming through. 0555 661 071. Mo has messaged saying how disappointed he, well, how excited he was that Brazil beat Scotland. He said, I know everyone likes the Scottish fans, but Brazil are just too good. I think a lot of people might feel that way. Who are you supporting in the World Cup? 0555 661 071. Jason Mraz really soon, out of the noughties. This is Michelle Branch and Everywhere.

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2: BBC News with Emily Thomas. The US Senate has passed a resolution calling on President Trump to halt the war on Iran or seek congressional approval to continue it. The largely symbolic measure is a rare rebuke for the president from members of his own party, with four Republicans joining Democrats to pass it. Ukrainian strikes on energy facilities in Russian-occupied Crimea have left its biggest city, Sevastopol, without power. The Moscow-appointed governor urged residents not to panic. Western Europe is bracing for another day of severe heat, with red alerts issued in France, Italy and Spain. In Britain, there's a rare warning of a risk to life in parts of the country. China has detained two Japanese nationals suspected of trying to take products containing rare earths overseas. Beijing has been restricting exports of certain key minerals to Japan since November, when Prime Minister Sunai Takaichi made comments about Taiwan that angered China. India has imposed new rules on non-governmental organisations, requiring them to disclose their activities, social media accounts and websites. The Hindu nationalist BJP-led government has suspended thousands of non-profit groups from receiving foreign funding. US officials say the country has supplied doses of an experimental antibody to help fight the growing outbreak of Ebola in the Democratic Republic of Congo. The World Health Organization says the drug is being shipped for clinical trials. Spain's socialist Prime Minister Pedro Sanchez has denied accusations of corruption amid a series of scandals that risk toppling his administration. Appearing before Parliament, he denounced what he called a character assassination of his family. At the Men's Football World Cup, Colombia has become the latest team to reach the knockout phase with a 1-0 victory over the Democratic Republic of Congo. BBC News.
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0: 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Love 107.1. Rah.

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6: How you doing? I'm Eddie, and starting with Sharjah, as they're unifying their paid parking hours starting July 1st. All paid parking zones across the Emirate, including Sharjah City, Kalba, Khorfa Khan, Al Zayd, will now run until midnight. That brings the yellow sign zones in line with blue sign areas that already operate on the same schedule. Fridays and public holidays remain free, with a few exceptions. And Emirates is inspecting 15 of its A380 aircraft over the next 48 hours following an emergency directive from European aviation safety regulators. The directive was issued after cracks were discovered in wing structural components. Emirates says any aircraft requiring work will be fixed before returning to service. And the airline is in close contact with Airbus to minimize schedule disruption. One Qantas A380 is also among the 16 aircraft flagged for inspection. And last but not least, I've got more details on the Ittihad Rail launch. Passenger services between Abu Dhabi and Fujairah kick off on June 30th, and tickets have already been sold out. Fares started at 55 dirhams for comfort class and 120 for premium. More stations follow later in the year, with Dubai and Al Zayd opening in September, Al Zafra in December, and Sharjah completing the full route in March 2027. Something to look forward to. And that's your Click.
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7: Yeah, thanks to Eddie for another edition of The Click. He'll be back again next hour with more local news. This is Kitch here this morning. 0555 661 071. Looking at those results at the men's FIFA World Cup, we had their final results that have come in. How about that this morning? South Africa, Bafana Bafana are through after defeating Korea Republic 1-0. Mexico 3-0 over Czechia, so they go through undefeated. And so many sides are in that third place on the table, sweating it out as if they'll make it through to the round of 32. But the match is coming up tonight, a big one, Ecuador versus Germany. That match at midnight, and we'll keep you updated on Love 107.1.

0: One of the best from Pink and Never Gonna Dance Again this morning on Love 107.1. And looking at some entertainment news this morning, it seems as though Taylor Swift and Travis Kelce, the football player partner, could be getting married at Madison Square Garden. Have you seen this? Across the July 4 weekend. That's the big holiday in America. That's their Independence Day on July the 4th. Now, many media outlets have been seeing how there's permit applications, there will be events, wedding coordinators are working, but that's like a 10, 12,000 seat stadium to have your wedding. They're the rumours. It could be Taylor Swift and Travis Kelce. And I've never heard of a wedding happening at an entertainment centre. Will there be scalpers selling tickets? We'll have to wait and see, but we'll keep you updated here on Love 107.1.
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1: Hey, I'm Lachlan Kitchen with a sports update. To football, and Switzerland have sealed their place in the last 32 of the World Cup by defeating co-hosts Canada to finish the top of Group B, with Switzerland 2, Canada 1. But despite the defeat, Canada secured a place in the knockout stages for the first time. In the other matches this morning, Bosnia and Herzegovina, well, they had a good win over Qatar, but they're going to have to settle for third place on goal difference. To Group C this morning, and Brazil underlined their credentials with an incredible 3-0 victory over Scotland, maintaining their perfect Group C campaign. Haiti, well, they went down to Morocco. Morocco 4, Haiti 2, meaning Brazil and Morocco go through, and Scotland and their Tartan Army fans are in third place, awaiting other results if they will qualify. And this morning, South Africa produced one of the shocks of the tournament, beating South Korea 1-0 to keep their World Cup dream alive. They go through alongside Mexico, who were undefeated, defeating Czechia this morning 3-0. And South Africa now in second, go through with Korea Republic in third, awaiting other results. To the matches tonight, it's Group C, Ecuador versus Germany and Curaçao versus Ivory Coast. The matches at 3 a.m, Tunisia versus the Netherlands and Japan versus Sweden. And then at 6 a.m. tomorrow morning, Turkey versus the USA. USA are through in top spot. Turkey, well, they're out, but it's Paraguay and Australia that are playing off for second and third positions in Group D. More sports soon. I'm Lachlan Kitchen.
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5: Yeah, Kitch here this morning, get in contact with us, 0555 661 071. A few people want to win those movie tickets to go to Vox Cinemas, maybe check out Toy Story 5. 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
1: Well, this artist that changed the world might be known, well, taking their name from one of the orchestrators of World War One. However, they're a Scottish group, and I thought, given everything Scotland have been through at this Football World Cup, they lost to Brazil overnight 3-0. The Tartan Army have been taking over Boston with their chants at every pub, at every restaurant, at every baseball game. We thought, better get some Scottish songs on. Franz Ferdinand and Take Me Out here on Love 107.1, an artist that changed the world.

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1: What if this summer came with a surprise? 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
0: As the mercury rises, keep an eye on the weather to stay cool.
2: Weather today across Dubai, it's actually quite moderate for this time of the year. Humidity is warm though, up around 70%. Highs of 36 degrees, lows of 32. Right now in Media City, 33 degrees.
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Rivers and Dynamites on Love 107.1. My name is Kitch here. Great to have you along. 0555-661071. After 8, more chances with the Love Pop Culture Quiz. And then it's after 9, your chance to get in the draw to win the ultimate staycation with big summer surprises on Love.

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4: BBC News with Neil Nunes. President Trump has had a fiery closed-door meeting with Republicans in the U.S. Senate, where he confronted senators over a vote on Tuesday when four Republicans had joined Democrats in rebuking him over the Iran war. Mr. Trump told reporters after leaving the meeting that he does not like a few people. Zimbabwe's Senate has overwhelmingly approved a bill that will allow President Emmerson Mnangagwa to stay in office until 2030. The 83-year-old leader ousted his predecessor Robert Mugabe after a military coup in 2017. Venezuela's interim president Delcy Rodriguez has declared a state of emergency following two strong earthquakes in quick succession. 20 aftershocks have been recorded. A number of buildings have collapsed in different parts of the country. President Rodriguez offered her condolences to the families of those killed but gave no figures. A Moscow court has jailed the deputy leader of Russia's liberal Yabloko party, Maxim Kuklov, for 7 years after convicting him of spreading lies about the Russian army. In his trial, he called the war against Ukraine a tragedy. Human Rights Watch says Cameroon has failed to meet a decade-old commitment to reduce gender-based violence by half by 2026. The campaign group says urgent action is needed. An international research team has detected different dialects in sperm whales on separate sides of the Mediterranean. The researchers found one group of whales would only associate with another if they shared the same dialect. BBC News.
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0: Yeah, reworking the old Fiddler on the Roof track. Gwen Stefani and Eve. That's Rich Girl here on Love 107.1. Kitch here this morning. The WhatsApp number is 0555 66 1071. Send us through a message if you want to win tickets to Vox Cinemas with our Love Pop Culture Quiz. The question is, Taylor Swift and Travis Kelce are rumoured to be holding a lavish wedding celebration on July the 4th at which iconic New York venue? If you're a New York Knicks fan, you probably know. If you're a Billy Joel fan, probably know. If you're a boxing fan, you probably know of this iconic venue in New York City. What is the name of the venue that Taylor Swift and Travis Kelce are rumoured to be getting married at? And it's not like your usual wedding ceremony venue. Let us know. 0555 66 1071 to win.
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6: Hey, Dwayne, I'm Eddie, and starting with Sharjah, as they're unifying their paid parking hours starting July 1st. All paid parking zones across the Emirate, including Sharjah City, Kalba, Khorfa Khan, Al Dhaid, will now run until midnight. That brings the yellow sign zones in line with blue sign areas that already operate on the same schedule. Fridays and public holidays remain free, with a few exceptions. And Emirates is inspecting 15 of its A380 aircraft over the next 48 hours following an emergency directive from European aviation safety regulators. The directive was issued after cracks were discovered in wing structural components. Emirates says any aircraft requiring work will be fixed before returning to service. And the airline is in close contact with Airbus to minimize schedule disruption. One Qantas A380 is also among the 16 aircraft flagged for inspection. And last but not least, I've got more details on the Ittihad Rail launch. Passenger services between Abu Dhabi and Fujairah kick off on June 30th, and tickets have already been sold out. Fares started at 55 dirhams for comfort class and 120 for premium. More stations follow later in the year, with Dubai and Al Dhaid opening in September, Al Dhafra in December, and Sharjah completing the full route in March 2027. Something to look forward to. And that's your Click.
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0: from Beyonce and Cuff It on Love 107.1. Hey, thanks for all the messages that came through on 0555 661 071. A lot of people wanting to win those tickets to go to Vox Cinemas. Question for the big Love Pop Culture quiz this morning. What is the name of the iconic New York City venue that is rumoured to be hosting the wedding between Taylor Swift and fiancé Travis? It is, of course, Madison Square Garden. Imagine that, a wedding in a 12,000-seat venue of MSG, Madison Square Garden, known for Knicks concerts and Billy Joel concerts. So, well done to Natalie, who was the first one through. 0555 661 071. You've got the tickets. If you missed out, don't worry. Eddie on Love the Drive has more chances from Paul. Could I ask for
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0: Lil Jon, Ludacris, that's Yeah this morning here on Love 107.1. Kitch here. A lot of very, very excited Mexican fans. They're one of the sides that made it through in the FIFA World Cup. Scottish fans, not so much this morning. And they lost 3-0 to Brazil, but they're still in it. They could make it through in third place. And the other one, South African fans, they're through after defeating South Korea this morning. What a win for South Africa. Every South African I meet's not really interested in it. They're too into rugby. They're not really into the football. They might be now. They're in the round of 32. Tonight, Ecuador take on Germany. That's one of the big matches at midnight. Lewis Capaldi now on Love.
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0: from Harry Styles. American Girls on Love 107.1. He's just wrapped up an amazing array of shows in Wembley Stadium across the UK. Kitsch here, after nine, your chance again to win the ultimate staycation with big summer surprises. WhatsApp 0555 661071. More chances after nine.
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0: As the mercury rises, keep an eye on the weather to stay cool.
2: Weather today across Dubai, it's actually quite moderate for this time of the year. Humidity is warm though, up around 70%. Highs of 36 degrees, lows of 32. Right now in Media City, 33 degrees.
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one of my favourites from Sting and the Desert Rose here on Love 107.1. It's been a while since Sting has played in Dubai or the UAE. Usually you see it every 6 weeks. After 9 o'clock, more chances to get in the draw for big summer surprises for the ultimate staycation. We'll get more of your messages on 0555 661 071.

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1: BBC News with Neil Nunes. President Trump has had a fiery closed-door meeting with Republicans in the U.S. Senate, where he confronted senators over a vote on Tuesday when four Republicans had joined Democrats in rebuking him over the Iran war. Mr. Trump told reporters after leaving the meeting that he does not like a few people. Zimbabwe's Senate has overwhelmingly approved a bill that will allow President Emmerson Mnangagwa to stay in office until 2030. The 83-year-old leader ousted his predecessor Robert Mugabe after a military coup in 2017. Venezuela's interim president Delcy Rodriguez has declared a state of emergency following two strong earthquakes in quick succession. 20 aftershocks have been recorded. A number of buildings have collapsed in different parts of the country. President Rodriguez offered her condolences to the families of those killed but gave no figures. A Moscow court has jailed the deputy leader of Russia's liberal Yabloko party, Maxim Kruklov, for 7 years after convicting him of spreading lies about the Russian army. In his trial, he called the war against Ukraine a tragedy. Human Rights Watch says Cameroon has failed to meet a decade-old commitment to reduce gender-based violence by half by 2026. The campaign group says urgent action is needed. An international research team has detected different dialects in sperm whales on separate sides of the Mediterranean.

0: Urgent action is needed. An international research team has detected different Daleks in sperm whales on separate sides of the Mediterranean. The researchers found one group of whales would only associate with another if they shared the same dialect. BBC News.
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0: LMFAO, Lauren Bennett and Goon Rock this morning on Love 107.1. Morning, this is Kitch here. Great to have you along here as we're getting through what is this Thursday morning leading in towards the weekend. And it's now your chance to get in the draw for big summer surprises. It's all thanks to our good friends, sponsor Skechers, Papa John's and the Rixos Almarid Russell Kamer. We want to send you up there to enjoy a staycation, enjoy all the beaches, the pools, the great food, relax and unwind at the Rixos Almarid Russell Kamer. If you want to play, send us through your name and BSS to 0555-661071. That's 0555-661071 to play our vacation word game. We'll get two of you on the line to play. The winner is on the shortlist on Love 107.1.
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5: Hey, doing? I'm Eddie, and starting with Sharjah as they're unifying their paid parking hours starting July 1st. All paid parking zones across the Emirate, including Sharjah City, Kalba, Khorfa Khan, Al Dhaid, will now run until midnight. That brings the yellow sign zones in line with blue sign areas that already operate on the same schedule. Fridays and public holidays remain free, with a few exceptions. And Emirates is inspecting 15 of its A380 aircraft over the next 48 hours following an emergency directive from European aviation safety regulators. The directive was issued after cracks were discovered in wing structural components. Emirates says any aircraft requiring work will be fixed before returning to service. And the airline is in close contact with Airbus to minimize schedule disruption. One Qantas A380 is also among the 16 aircraft flagged for inspection. And last but not least, I've got more details on the Ittihad Rail launch. Passenger services between Abu Dhabi and Fujairah kick off on June 30th, and tickets have already been sold out. Fares started at 55 dirhams for comfort class and 120 for premium. More stations follow later in the year, with Dubai and Al Dhaid opening in September, Al Dhafra in December, and Sharjah completing the full route in March 2027. Something to look forward to. And that's your Click.
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0: Meghan Trainor and Major Look this morning here on Love 107.1. This is Kitch here. Great to have you as we're getting through another edition of Big Summer Surprises. Thanks to Papa John's, Skechers, and of course, our good friends at the Rixos Al Merid for the ultimate staycation.
1: Participate in the Vacation Word Game Contest and win a family staycation. Big Summer Surprises. Presenting sponsor, Skechers. 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Hospitality partner, Rixos Al Merid, Raz Al Khaimah.
0: Oh, it's great to have you both on. So Big Summer Surprises is giving the opportunity for you to go to the Rixos Al Merid Russell Khaimah for playing our vacation word game. So to the two of you, I'm going to be giving a word. There will be some spaces at the end. The first one to buzz in with your name as your buzzer, you could be going in the draw. So we're looking for one of the most popular tourist places in the world. The word is L-O-N space, space,
2: Paki?
0: Space.
2: Paki? Paki? London?
0: I think it was Paki that got in first. And your answer?
2: London.
0: London. You got it right, Paki. Congratulations. That's all
2: Thank
0: yours.
2: Thank you.
0: You're on the shortlist. Shield, don't worry. There's more chances again tomorrow, okay?
3: Okay, thank you.
0: Thank you so much. And to,
2: thank you so much.
0: And to you, Paki, if you do win the staycation, who are you going to take with you?
2: I go with my kids.
0: Well, enjoy. If you're one of the lucky winners, if you want to play again, more chances tomorrow after nine. The Big Summer Surprises. It's all thanks to Papa John's Skechers and the Rixos Al Merid Russell Khaimah.
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1: Hey, I'm Lachlan Kitchen with a sports update. To football in Switzerland have sealed their place in the last 32 of the World Cup by defeating co-hosts Canada to finish the top of Group B with Switzerland 2, Canada 1. But despite the defeat, Canada secured a place in the knockout stages for the first time. In the other matches this morning, Bosnia and Herzegovina, well, they had a good win over Qatar, but they're going to have to settle for third place on goal difference. To Group C this morning, and Brazil underlined their credentials with an incredible 3-0 victory over Scotland, maintaining their perfect Group C campaign. Haiti, well, they went down to Morocco. Morocco 4, Haiti 2, meaning Brazil and Morocco go through, and Scotland and their Tartan Army fans are in third place awaiting other results if they will qualify. And this morning, South Africa produced one of the shocks of the tournament, beating South Korea 1-0 to keep their World Cup dream alive. They go through alongside Mexico, who were undefeated, defeating Czechia this morning 3-0. And South Africa now in second go through with Korea Republic in third, awaiting other results. To the matches tonight, it's Group C, Ecuador versus Germany and Curaçao versus Ivory Coast. The matches at 3 a.m, Tunisia versus the Netherlands and Japan versus Sweden. And then at 6 a.m. tomorrow morning, Turkey versus the USA. USA are through in top spot. Turkey, well, they're out, but it's Paraguay and Australia that are playing off for second and third positions in Group D. More sports soon. I'm Lachlan Kitchen.
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3: 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And congratulations to everyone this week who has made it on to the shortlist for our big summer surprises. Thanks to Skechers, Papa John's, and the Rixos Almarid Russell Hamer. I know you want to get there. We've got daily prizes of movie tickets and dinner vouchers every single day. Your next chance to win is coming up again tomorrow morning, just after 9 o'clock, to be a part of Big Summer Surprises. It's all thanks to Skechers, Papa John's, and the Rixos Almarid Russell Kamer on Love 107.1.
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I knew it. I knew you here on Love 107.1. That's off the soundtrack to Toy Story 5. And so many rumours are going around that she could be getting married on July the 4th, American Independence Day, at Madison Square Garden. How many guests do you need? It's 12,000 people at that venue. She going to have to do all the invites herself? What a spreadsheet that must be, trying to organise everything. But that is the rumour. Whether it's going to happen, I don't know. But if it was Taylor Swift's, I mean, you wouldn't put it past it, would you? John Newman's coming up soon. This is Maroon 5 now on Love.

0: Feel the love across the UAE. All day, all day. 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As the mercury rises, keep an eye on the weather to stay cool.
1: Weather today across Dubai, it's actually quite moderate for this time of the year. Humidity is warm though, up around 70%. Highs of 36 degrees, lows of 32. Right now in Media City, 33 degrees.
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It's one of my favourites from Coldplay, Clocks, here on Love 107.1. Rumours are their big world tour is going to continue across 2027, but they're taking a bit of a well-earned break at the moment. Ren's coming in from 10, and then another edition of Love the Drive with Eddie. That's back in from 4 this afternoon on Love 107.1.

0: Feel the love across the UAE. All day, all day. This is Love 107.1. Yeah. Feel the love across the UAE. All day, all day. 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
2: BBC News with Neil Nunes. President Trump has had a fiery closed-door meeting with Republicans in the U.S. Senate, where he confronted senators over a vote on Tuesday when four Republicans had joined Democrats in rebuking him over the Iran war. Mr. Trump told reporters after leaving the meeting that he does not like a few people. Zimbabwe's Senate has overwhelmingly approved a bill that will allow President Emmerson Mnangagwa to stay in office until 2030. The 83-year-old leader ousted his predecessor Robert Mugabe after a military coup in 2017. Venezuela's interim president Delcy Rodriguez has declared a state of emergency following two strong earthquakes in quick succession. 20 aftershocks have been recorded. A number of buildings have collapsed in different parts of the country. President Rodriguez offered her condolences to the families of those killed but gave no figures. A Moscow court has jailed the deputy leader of Russia's liberal Yabloko party, Maxim Kruklov, for 7 years after convicting him of spreading lies about the Russian army. In his trial, he called the war against Ukraine a tragedy. Human Rights Watch says Cameroon has failed to meet a decade-old commitment to reduce gender-based violence by half by 2026. The campaign group says urgent action is needed. An international research team has detected different dialects in sperm whales on separate sides of the Mediterranean. The researchers found one group of whales would only associate with another if they shared the same dialect. BBC News.
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3: Hey, this is Kitch here with The Click. First of all, to local news, and some Dubai employees will receive Fridays off this summer under a new flexible working initiative launching on the 29th of June as the Emirate expands efforts to improve work-life balance and employee well-being. The 2026 edition of Our Flexible Summer, launched by the Dubai Government Human Resources Department, will run until September 10 and introduces new working arrangements that include shorter hours and a Friday off option for eligible employees while maintaining government service standards. Looking to tech news, and as a result of the lawsuit Epic Games filed against Google, Google is making major changes to its Play Store. It said it would soon lower fees and start accepting alternative payment options. App developers will be able to offer payment options other than Google's in-app billing system in the UK, across Europe, and the United States. And in entertainment news, they might be the most famous couple in the world, but it appears that even Taylor Swift and Travis Kelce must go through a routine street permit application if they want to host a celebratory event at Madison Square Garden. Amid a flurry of tabloid reports and speculation that Swift and Kelce could be getting married at Madison Square Garden over the July 4 weekend, CNN has confirmed with multiple city and law enforcement sources that a permit application to hold an event in the vicinity of MSG has officially been submitted by an event company that is known to plan weddings. More on The Click in an hour.
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0: You making me high, Toni Braxton here on Love 107.1, part of the Phanasia Network. Good morning to you. This is Ren. I'm here with you until 2 p.m. Lots of things to talk about and chit-chat about. I mean, the weekend is around the corner and many things are on the plans, specifically the FIFA World Cup. And on the other hand, we've got something big that is happening here, the big summer surprises that is back. If you want to know more details, all you need to do is go to our social media page at Love Radio UAE and you're going to see how you can be in the competition. Could I ask for something more?
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Apata, Bruno Mars and Rosé. Here on Love 107.1, part of the Fun Asia Network. Morning to you, this is Ran, and the title Apata comes from the Korean word apato, which means apartment. The song was inspired by a popular Korean game that Rosé taught to her studio friends. The catchy apato chant comes directly from that game, actually. And she reportedly came up with the idea after showing the game to her team, who found it so fun that it became the basis of the song. Now, Rosé said that working with Bruno Mars initially felt surreal because she was such a fan of his work. And Bruno not only sang on the track, but also helped produce it. And the video features Rosé and Bruno as playful band wearing matching black leather jackets. And this track, as we all know, became the first song by K-pop female act to reach the top three in both the US and UK charts. Well, from Apata, let me take you to a great collab, Kygo and Imagine Dragons, Born to Be Yours, here on Love. Enjoy it.

0: That's another legend of music. Back into time. Back into time. With E and.
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2: As the mercury rises, keep an eye on the weather to stay cool.
4: Good morning to you. This is Ren. It's 10:36 a.m. at the moment. Very warm with sunshine. It's 38 degrees at the moment, but it feels like 43 degrees. The highest is going to be 41 with the lowest of 30. Humidity at the moment is at 37%. Sunset is happening at 7:12 p.m. Dubai time.
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0: FIFA World Cup. Today, if you open Google, the animation is talking about the art of knee slide. You will see the animation is very cool in green and purple, knee slide. And then if we want to talk about the standings, well, the stat leaders in goals are Lionel Messi for Argentina, 5 goals, Erling Haaland for Norway with 4 goals, and Kylian Mbappe for France, 4 goals. In Group A, Mexico's got 9 points, sorry. South Africa, 4. South Korea, 3. Czech, 1. In Group B, Switzerland is leading with 7 points. Brazil is leading in Group C with 7 points as well. Morocco, 7 points. In Group D, USA is leading with 6 points. Australia comes next with 3 points. Group E, Germany is leading with 6 points. Côte d'Ivoire, 3 points. Group F, the Netherlands is leading with 4 points and Japan, 4. 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Algeria 3 points. In Group K, Colombia is leading with 6 points. Portugal 4 points. Group L, England is leading with 4 points and Ghana 4 points, Croatia 3 points. What's going to happen tonight? What are we expecting? First, we start with yesterday evening. What happened? Brazil won against Scotland 3-0. Morocco against Haiti 4-2. And Bosnia against Qatar 3-1. And Switzerland 2-1 against Canada. Tonight is the night. Who are we going to see? Curaçao with Cote d'Ivoire at midnight. And as well, Ecuador and Germany midnight. Tunisia and Netherlands by 3 a.m. if you're going to be awake. Japan and Sweden as well at 3 a.m. Turkey and USA 6 a.m. Paraguay and Australia by 6 a.m. And that's it for tonight. So who are you watching and who are you rooting for? Let me know on 0555 66 1071.
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0: 99.1. Part of the Fun Asia Network. Morning to you. This is Ren and all the ladies online are manifesting Dua Lipa's song about what she needs in a man. No, it just as if she manifested her life, so they're trying to do the same. Anyway, did you know that Dua Lipa has a book club called The Service 95 Book Club, and it's become surprisingly respected among readers, not just fans. Unlike many celebrity book clubs that focus on bestsellers, Dua tends to choose books from a wide range of countries, cultures and genres, and the selections include literary fiction, memoir, essays and sometimes challenging classics. And her goal is to spotlight diverse global voices and encourage readers to explore perspectives they might not otherwise encounter. Each month, Dua picks one book and then provides an interview with the author, reading guides and discussion prompts, curated playlists, additional reading recommendations, a newsletter focused on the monthly selection, and you can check it out as well on her platform. It's Service 95 Book Club.
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3: BBC News with Govinda Gill. Two strong earthquakes have struck Venezuela in quick succession, killing at least 32 people and injuring more than 700 others. The interim president, Delcy Rodriguez, has declared a state of emergency. President Trump has had a fiery closed-door meeting with Republicans in the U.S. Senate, where he confronted senators over a vote on Tuesday, rebuking him over the Iran war. Mr. Trump told reporters after leaving the meeting that he does not like a few people. The price of crude oil has fallen below the level it was at before the U.S.-Israeli war on Iran. A barrel of Brent crude is now trading at $72, down from a high of $110. Russian state media is reporting that an oil depot in the southern region of Krasnodar has been set ablaze in a drone attack. The depot has been hit three times this month. A heat wave that's been afflicting parts of Europe is set to continue on Thursday. The European Trade Union Confederation has called on the European Union to enact measures to give workers a right to take cooling breaks on hot days. Police in Hong Kong have arrested two booksellers suspected of selling material deemed to be seditious. Local media are reporting that one of the items was a biography of the jailed media mogul Jimmy Lai. One of the most intricately decorated parts of the Vatican is getting a multi-million dollar facelift using laser technology. The project will clean up 16th century frescoes and stucco reliefs attributed to the Renaissance master Raphael. At the World Cup, Mexico have made it 3 wins out of 3 after beating the Czech Republic 3-0 in front of a raucous home crowd. They'd already won Group A, whose runners-up are South Africa. That's the latest BBC News.
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6: 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This is Ren, and spending time with you until 2 p.m. Lots of great news this hour, locally and globally, the latest update, and we're going to talk sports as well, definitely, since the FIFA World Cup is on and it's getting heated more and more. Anyway, if you want to get in touch with me, all you need to do is follow us on the social media page at Love Radio UAE and WhatsApp me on 0555 66 1071.
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0: sounds of the underground. Girls Aloud here on Love 107.1, part of the Funasia Network. Morning to you, this is Ren. Up next, playing for you the track that was recorded 12 years ago but was only released this year. A great collab in between two genres. Martin Garrix and Ed Sheeran is on the way with Repeat It. By the way, the name was supposedly has to be Rewind, Repeat It, and then they focused this year on Repeat It. And it's on the way. Beautiful collab. Even if it took time, it's finally here.
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4: Hey, this is Kitch here with The Click. First of all, to local news, and some Dubai employees will receive Fridays off this summer under a new flexible working initiative launching on the 29th of June as the Emirate expands efforts to improve work-life balance and employee well-being. The 2026 edition of Our Flexible Summer, launched by the Dubai Government Human Resources Department, will run until September 10 and introduces new working arrangements that include shorter hours and a Friday off option for eligible employees while maintaining government service standards. Looking to tech news, and as a result of the lawsuit Epic Games filed against Google, Google is making major changes to its Play Store. It said it would soon lower fees and start accepting alternative payment options. App developers will be able to offer payment options other than Google's in-app billing system in the UK, across Europe, and the United States. And in entertainment news, they might be the most famous couple in the world, but it appears that even Taylor Swift and Travis Kelce must go through a routine street permit application if they want to host a celebratory event at Madison Square Garden. Amid a flurry of tabloid reports and speculation that Swift and Kelce could be getting married at Madison Square Garden over the July 4 weekend, CNN has confirmed with multiple city and law enforcement sources that a permit application to hold an event in the vicinity of MSG has officially been submitted by an event company that is known to plan weddings. More on The Click in an hour.
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1: Hey, I'm Lachlan Kitchen with a sports update. To football, in Switzerland have sealed their place in the last 32 of the World Cup by defeating co-hosts Canada to finish the top of Group B, with Switzerland 2, Canada 1. But despite the defeat, Canada secured a place in the knockout stages for the first time. In the other matches this morning, Bosnia and Herzegovina, well, they had a good win over Qatar, but they're going to have to settle for third place on goal difference. To Group C this morning, and Brazil underlined their credentials with an incredible 3-0 victory over Scotland, maintaining their perfect Group C campaign. Haiti, well, they went down to Morocco. Morocco 4, Haiti 2, meaning Brazil and Morocco go through, and Scotland and their Tartan Army fans are in third place, awaiting other results if they will qualify. And this morning, South Africa produced one of the shocks of the tournament, beating South Korea 1-0 to keep their World Cup dream alive. They go through alongside Mexico, who were undefeated, defeating Czechia this morning 3-0. And South Africa now in second, go through with Korea Republic in third, awaiting other results. To the matches tonight, it's Group C, Ecuador versus Germany and Curaçao versus Ivory Coast. The matches at 3 a.m, Tunisia versus the Netherlands and Japan versus Sweden. And then at 6 a.m. tomorrow morning, Turkey versus the USA. USA are through in top spot. Turkey, well, they're out, but it's Paraguay and Australia that are playing off for second and third positions in Group D. More sports soon. I'm Lachlan Kitchen.
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6: As the mercury rises, keep an eye on the weather to stay cool.
7: Good morning to you. This is Ren. It's 11:35 a.m. right now. Outside is 40 degrees, but it feels like 50. Oh my God, very warm with sunshine. Tonight, clear and very warm with the lowest of 30 degrees. Humidity is at 42%, very high. Sunset at 7:12 p.m. Dubai time.
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0: Chanel, Tyla, here on Love 107.1, part of the Phanasia Network. Morning to you, this is Ren, hope you're doing great.
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0: Okay, today I'm talking about an American singer, songwriter, musician, and actress. She has sold over 3 million albums and over 15 million singles in the US. She has earned various accolades, including 2 Grammy Awards, as well as nominations for 4 Primetime Emmy Awards and 3 Tony Awards. In 2012, VH1 named her one of the top 100 greatest women in music. Talking about her love life and something very cute, unfortunate happened when she was proposed to. Let's have a listen from her.
2: It was a spontaneous moment, and in spontaneous times, sometimes you forget elements. He did forget the ring. But it was just downstairs in the hotel room. He asked me, and I said yes, and then he said, "I'll be right back."
0: Oh my God.
1: Artists that changed the world.
0: Imagine forgetting your ring to propose. That what happened. I'm talking about Sara Bareilles, and up next, her track Brave here on Love 107.1.

was an artist that changed the world on Love 107.1. Yeah. Feel the love across the UAE. All day, all day. 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Check, check.

0: 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Morning to you, this is Ren. If you are a fan of GTA, well, pre-orders for GTA 6 are now officially available in the US. Yes, after years of waiting, fans can finally secure their copy of Rockstar's next blockbuster, with Vice City returning and the launch day inching closer. Plenty of people are probably staying up a little later tonight. The trip back to Leonida officially starts now, and it's actually the Grand Theft Auto 6 Rockstar Games available already. You can get 1 month GTA subscription with pre-order, auto-renews, check game and legal info below. So, mostly it starts at $79.99 in the US. Now, more details about what we've seen or what I'm seeing, I'm going to be telling you about it. It will cost you, as I already said, 79.99 dirhams for the regular edition. And it has officially confirmed that the standard edition is like that. But the ultimate edition is $99.99, with pre-orders opening already. The game is set to release on November the 19th of 2026 for PS5 and Xbox Series XS. Anyone who pre-orders either edition before November the 20th will receive the Vintage Vice City Pack, which includes a classic car, an Ocean Beach garage, and retro outfits. This marks a jump above the normal price point, which is $69.99, that has been the AAA standard, and many in the industry had been watching to see if Rockstar would be the one to push past it, and definitely it did, because standard is $79.99 and the ultimate is actually $99.99, which is 100. So what are your thoughts on this? They are saying that the physical version of GTA 6 will only include a digital code. There will be no disc. Many details about it. I know if you are a fan, you're so into it. So let me know if you already started your pre-order or you're gonna do it. Are you a fan of GTA? Have you been waiting for years for this edition? Get in touch on 0555-66-1071.
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2: BBC News with Govinda Gill. Many people are feared dead and hundreds injured in Venezuela after two powerful earthquakes struck in quick succession. Several buildings collapsed in the capital, Caracas. A state of emergency has been declared. The price of crude oil has fallen to pre-war levels, trading at about $72. During the US and Israeli military conflict with Iran, a barrel of Brent crude cost more than $110 at one stage. Russian state media is reporting that an oil depot in the southern region of Krasnodar has been set ablaze in a drone attack. The depot has been hit three times this month. As a heatwave in Western Europe continues into a second day, trade unions have called on the European Union to give workers the right to take cooling breaks on hot days. In parts of France, temperatures of over 40 degrees Celsius are expected. Police in Hong Kong have arrested two booksellers accused of selling material deemed to be seditious. One of the items is reported to be a biography of the jailed media mogul Jimmy Lai. Anti-corruption officials in Sri Lanka have arrested the son of a former justice minister. Rakitha Rajapaksa has been accused of accepting bribes in return for his influence in trying to secure the release of a suspected major dealer. At the World Cup, Mexico have made it three wins out of three after beating the Czech Republic 3-0 in front of a raucous home crowd. They'd already won Group A, whose runners-up are South Africa. The Vatican has announced a restoration project for the 16th century frescoes and stucco reliefs attributed to the Renaissance master Raphael. The cleanup at one of the most intricately decorated parts of the Vatican will use laser technology. The work will take 5 years. BBC News.
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6: Good afternoon, this is Ren. It's midday on your Thursday. Only one day left to the weekend. Epic. We're going to get ready for the weekend together. Kicking off this hour with one of my favorite tracks of all time, Avicii, Hey Brother.
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0: Paradise, what a great track. LL Cool J and Amiri here on Love 107.1, part of the Fonasia Network. Afternoon to you and happy Thursday. Up next, Miss You, Henry Moody. If you miss someone, just tell them. If you want to send them an anonymous message that you miss them, send me the voice note on 0555-66-1071 and I'll play it for you. Could I ask
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3: Hey, this is Kitch here with The Click. First of all, to local news, and some Dubai employees will receive Fridays off this summer under a new flexible working initiative launching on the 29th of June as the Emirate expands efforts to improve work-life balance and employee well-being. The 2026 edition of Our Flexible Summer, launched by the Dubai Government Human Resources Department, will run until September 10 and introduces new working arrangements that include shorter hours and a Friday off option for eligible employees while maintaining government service standards. Looking to tech news, and as a result of the lawsuit Epic Games filed against Google, Google is making major changes to its Play Store. It said it would soon lower fees and start accepting alternative payment options. App developers will be able to offer payment options other than Google's in-app billing system in the UK, across Europe, and the United States. And in entertainment news, they might be the most famous couple in the world, but it appears that even Taylor Swift and Travis Kelce must go through a routine street permit application if they want to host a celebratory event at Madison Square Garden. Amid a flurry of tabloid reports and speculation that Swift and Kelce could be getting married at Madison Square Garden over the July 4 weekend, CNN has confirmed with multiple city and law enforcement sources that a permit application to hold an event in the vicinity of MSG has officially been submitted by an event company that is known to plan weddings. More on The Click in an hour.
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It's me, Sixpence None the Richer, here on Love 107.1, part of the Fanisia Network. Afternoon to you, this is Ren. Dubai has announced a four-day work week and reduced hours. Why and how and when? I'm going to be telling you more details after. But now let's enjoy my boo, Usher and Alicia Keys here on Love.

0: Feel the love across the UAE. All day, all day. This is Love 107.1. As the mercury rises, keep an eye on the weather to stay cool.
1: Good afternoon, this is Ren. It's 12:24 p.m. right now. Let's see how much is it hot outside. They are saying the heat's gonna get higher and higher day by day. Right now at 12:24 p.m. it's 38 degrees, but it feels like 49. The lowest today is gonna be 30 in the evening. Humidity at the moment is high, 50%, consider it. And sunset is happening exactly at 7:12 p.m. Dubai time.
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I had Jason Derulo here on Love 107.1, part of the Fun Asia Network. Afternoon to you. This is Ren. And yes, reduced summer working hours are back in Dubai. 4-day working week and reduced hours have been announced for public sector employees beginning on Monday, June the 29th. The Dubai government Human Resources Department has implemented a reduced summer schedule to allow employees a greater work-life balance. How it works? The flexible summer schedule is returning from next Monday to Thursday, September the 10th for government employees. So government employees will be split into two groups. Group 1, 4-day work week. Group 2, 5-day work week with reduced hours. What's the goal? The initiative aims to improve work-life balance, boost employee well-being, increase productivity, create more flexible workplaces as well. I want to hear from you if you are a government employee. And would you choose the 4-day work week or the 5-day work week with reduced hours? And how is it going? Get in touch on 0555-66-1071.

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7: Hey, good afternoon. This is Ren. It's 12:36 p.m. at the moment. Outside, it's looking okay in Abu Dhabi. Bit of delays around Al Falah and as well towards Al Bahia, but no major things happening in Abu Dhabi. Moving to Dubai, bit of delays around the E44 and as well towards the gardens. Heavy traffic in between Al Furjan, Discovery Gardens, and there's a crash reported in between Al Furjan going towards Jabal Ali Industrial Area. Now, talking about the E11, it's a bit busy heading towards downtown. Lots of delays on the E44, as I can see, and heavy traffic around Oud Mitha, Al Karama, and Dubai Creek. Three accidents around the area. Another crash reported on the E311 after Mirdif going towards the safe zone and Al Rawda in Ajman. Please drive safely, and if you see anything else, drop me a text on 7001.
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1: 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Let's go get him.

0: speculations about Selena Gomez and her husband, Benny Blanco, that sang this song. They did this song together, Call Me When You Break Up. People are thinking they broke up, they're not on good terms. But what are your thoughts on their marriage anyway in the beginning? 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

0: Are you catching flights or feels lately? Flying somewhere or feeling something? Feels, Calvin Harris and Pharrell Williams and Katy Perry here on Love 107.1. Afternoon to you, this is Ren. If you live in Sharjah or work in Sharjah, well, the paid public parking hours across Sharjah will be extended until midnight from July the 1st, 2026. According to Sharjah Municipality, the new operating hours will apply to all paid parking spaces in Sharjah City, Kalba, Khurfakan, and El Deid, including areas marked with yellow parking signs. So, the change brings them in line with blue sign parking zones, which already operate until 12 midnight. Parking will remain free on Fridays and official holidays, except in locations where fees apply throughout the week and during public holidays. Now, the municipality says the decision comes in response to growing demand for parking services, driven by the Emirates' urban expansion, population growth, and increased tourism activity. It added that the move follows detailed studies of parking usage, occupancy rates, and customer feedback, as well as comparisons with the best practices elsewhere. Now, Sharjah currently has around 124,000 paid public parking spaces, with charges applying from 8 a.m. until midnight. Seasonal subscription fees will remain unchanged, while subscribers will benefit from an additional 2 hours of daily parking access, increasing their exemption period from 14 to 16 hours. This is the newest news for you who live or work in Sharjah. What are your thoughts? Get in touch on 0555-66-1071. Let me know if you pay hourly or you have a monthly subscription. Get in touch.
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4: BBC News with Lisa Costello. Two massive back-to-back earthquakes have rocked northern Venezuela, flattening buildings and homes in the capital, Caracas, and across several states. At least 32 people are dead. Experts say that could well rise to thousands. The price of crude oil has fallen to pre-war levels, trading at about $72. During the US and Israeli military conflict with Iran, a barrel of Brent crude cost more than $110 at one stage. Russian state media say a drone attack has set ablaze an oil depot in the southern region of Krasnodar. The site is not far from a major crossing into occupied Crimea. As a heat wave in Western Europe continues into a second day, trade unions have called on the European Union to give workers the right to take cooling breaks in hot weather. In parts of France, temperatures of over 40 degrees Celsius are expected. Police in Hong Kong have arrested two booksellers for selling material deemed to be seditious. One of the items is reported to be a biography of the jailed media mogul Jimmy Lai. Anti-corruption officials in Sri Lanka have detained the son of a former justice minister. Rakitha Rajapakse has been accused of accepting a bribe in return for his influence in trying to secure the release of a suspected major dealer. At the World Cup, Mexico have made it 3 wins out of 3 after beating the Czech Republic. They'd already won Group A, whose runners-up are South Africa. The Vatican has announced a restoration project for the 16th century frescoes attributed to the Renaissance master Raphael. The clean-up at one of the most intricately decorated parts of the Vatican is expected to take 5 years. BBC News.
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0: All the Small Things, Blink-182 here on Love 107.1, part of the Phonesia Network. Afternoon to you, this is Ren, and up next, playing for you the one and only Olivia Rodrigo that's making headlines everywhere. Drop Dead. But first, we've got Kitsch on the click.
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4: Hey, this is Kitsch here with the click. First of all, to local news, and some Dubai employees will receive Fridays off this summer under a new flexible working initiative launching on the 29th of June as the Emirate expands efforts to improve work-life balance and employee well-being. The 2026 edition of Our Flexible Summer, launched by the Dubai Government Human Resources Department, will run until September 10 and introduces new working arrangements that include shorter hours and a Friday off option for eligible employees while maintaining government service standards. Looking to tech news, and as a result of the lawsuit Epic Games filed against Google, Google is making major changes to its Play Store. It said it would soon lower fees and start accepting alternative payment options. App developers will be able to offer payment options other than Google's in-app billing system in the UK, across Europe, and the United States. And in entertainment news, they might be the most famous couple in the world, but it appears that even Taylor Swift and Travis Kelce must go through a routine street permit application if they want to host a celebratory event at Madison Square Garden. Amid a flurry of tabloid reports and speculation that Swift and Kelce could be getting married at Madison Square Garden over the July 4 weekend, CNN has confirmed with multiple city and law enforcement sources that a permit application to hold an event in the vicinity of MSG has officially been submitted by an event company that is known to plan weddings. More on The Click in an hour.
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0: What a great track. The song Ace of Base here on Love 107.1, part of the Fanasia Network. Good afternoon to you. This is Ren, and plenty of news here locally, specifically for all the Filipinos out there. The United Arab Emirates has rolled out a visa on arrival initiative for Filipino nationals. Effective Thursday, June the 21st, which is today, eligible passport holders hailing from the Philippines will be able to travel to Dubai and the other Emirates with without prior visa arrangements. According to the Filipino Department of Foreign Affairs, the new policy will apply to short stays of up to 60 days for those who meet a certain set of criteria. Philippine passport holders with a valid visa, residence permit or green card from the following nations would be granted a visa on arrival by the UAE. If you have Australia, Canada, European Union members, Japan, New Zealand, Singapore, South Korea and USA. Those who are eligible will be able to stay for either 14 days, 28 days or 60 days under the new rules, and eligible Filipinos can visit with the UAE visa on arrival for 2 full weeks if they pay a fee of 100 dirhams at border control. This trip can then be extended by a further 14 days if an additional fee of 250 dirhams is paid. However, the best value for those who are eligible is with a stay of up to 60 days, which will cost 250 dirhams upon arrival. And this longer stay is not extendable beyond the 60-day period. Let me know what are your thoughts on this, specifically if you are a Filipino national. Get in touch on 0555-66-1071. And now let's enjoy Shawn Mendes, why? Could I ask
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1: Hey, I'm Lachlan Kitchen with a sports update. To football, and Switzerland have sealed their place in the last 32 of the World Cup by defeating co-hosts Canada to finish the top of Group B, with Switzerland 2, Canada 1. But despite the defeat, Canada secured a place in the knockout stages for the first time. In the other matches this morning, Bosnia and Herzegovina, well, they had a good win over Qatar, but they're going to have to settle for third place on goal difference. To Group C this morning, and Brazil underlined their credentials with an incredible 3-0 victory over Scotland, maintaining their perfect Group C campaign. Haiti, well, they went down to Morocco. Morocco 4, Haiti 2, meaning Brazil and Morocco go through, and Scotland and their Tartan Army fans are in third place, awaiting other results if they will qualify. And this morning, South Africa produced one of the shocks of the tournament, beating South Korea 1-0 to keep their World Cup dream alive. They go through alongside Mexico, who were undefeated, defeating Czechia this morning 3-0. And South Africa now in second, go through with Korea Republic in third, awaiting other results. To the matches tonight, it's Group C, Ecuador versus Germany and Curaçao versus Ivory Coast. The match is at 3 a.m, Tunisia versus the Netherlands and Japan versus Sweden. And then at 6 a.m. tomorrow morning, Turkey versus the USA. USA are through in top spot. Turkey, well, they're out, but it's Paraguay and Australia that are playing off for second and third positions in Group D. More sports soon. I'm Lachlan Kitchen.
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6: Hey, good afternoon. This is Ren. It's 1:36 p.m. It's 40 degrees right now, but it feels like 45 degrees Celsius. Actually, humidity is at 35%. Sunset is happening at 7:12 p.m. Dubai time.
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Bring You Love, Madonna and Sabrina Carpenter here on Love 107.1, part of the Fanasia Network. Afternoon to you, this is Ren. 8 major changes coming to Dubai this July that you need to know about. Telling you all about it up next, stick around.

0: here on Love 107.1, part of the Phoenicia Network. Afternoon to you, this is Ren. Many changes are coming to Dubai this July that you need to know. First thing is the UAE's visa grace period that is expiring until July the 9th. As well, Dubai Summer Surprises that is back, where you can enjoy sales on big names, as well as the final chance to snag a free 5-star hotel stay with Emirates if you travel with them. Schools out for summer as well. UAE residents can no longer visit Armenia visa-free starting July 1st. And as well, the Etihad Rail that is launching the passenger services in Abu Dhabi. Last but not least, Dubai's public sector that is beginning flexible summer hours. Let me know which one are you excited most for. Get in touch on 0555-66-1071. Yeah.
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0: Love 107.1, part of the Phanesia Network. Afternoon to you, this is Ren. This time is to leave you before getting ready for the weekend tomorrow together on Friday. Meanwhile, I'm gonna leave you with great music. Eddie's gonna drive you home from 4 to 8 p.m. So make sure you always check our social media page at Love Radio EE and follow us as well. 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Love you, take care, ciao ciao.
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2: BBC News with Lisa Costello. Two massive back-to-back earthquakes have rocked northern Venezuela, flattening buildings and homes in the capital, Caracas, and across several states. At least 32 people are dead. Experts say that could well rise to thousands. The price of crude oil has fallen to pre-war levels, trading at about $72. During the US and Israeli military conflict with Iran, a barrel of Brent crude cost more than $110 at one stage. Russian state media say a drone attack has set ablaze an oil depot in the southern region of Krasnodar. The site is not far from a major crossing into occupied Crimea. As a heat wave in Western Europe continues into a second day, trade unions have called on the European Union to give workers the right to take cooling breaks in hot weather. In parts of France, temperatures of over 40 degrees Celsius are expected. Police in Hong Kong have arrested two booksellers for selling material deemed to be seditious. One of the items is reported to be a biography of the jailed media mogul Jimmy Lai. Anti-corruption officials in Sri Lanka have detained the son of a former justice minister. Rakitha Rajapakse has been accused of accepting a bribe in return for his influence in trying to secure the release of a suspected major dealer. At the World Cup, Mexico have made it 3 wins out of 3 after beating the Czech Republic. They'd already won Group A, whose runners-up are South Africa. The Vatican has announced a restoration project for the 16th century frescoes attributed to the Renaissance master Raphael. The clean-up at one of the most intricately decorated parts of the Vatican is expected to take 5 years. BBC News.
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4: BBC News with Lisa Costello. Two massive back-to-back earthquakes have rocked northern Venezuela, flattening buildings and homes in the capital, Caracas, and across several states. At least 32 people are dead. Experts say that could well rise to thousands. The price of crude oil has fallen to pre-war levels, trading at about $72. During the US and Israeli military conflict with Iran, a barrel of Brent crude cost more than $110 at one stage. Russian state media say a drone attack has set ablaze an oil depot in the southern region of Krasnodar. The site is not far from a major crossing into occupied Crimea. As a heat wave in Western Europe continues into a second day, trade unions have called on the European Union to give workers the right to take cooling breaks in hot weather. In parts of France, temperatures of over 40 degrees Celsius are expected. Police in Hong Kong have arrested two booksellers for selling material deemed to be seditious. One of the items is reported to be a biography of the jailed media mogul Jimmy Lai. Anti-corruption officials in Sri Lanka have detained the son of a former justice minister. Rakitha Rajapakse has been accused of accepting a bribe in return for his influence in trying to secure the release of a suspected major dealer. At the World Cup, Mexico have made it 3 wins out of 3 after beating the Czech Republic. They'd already won Group A, whose runners-up are South Africa. The Vatican has announced a restoration project for the 16th century frescoes attributed to the Renaissance master Raphael. The clean-up at one of the most intricately decorated parts of the Vatican is expected to take 5 years. BBC News.
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2: BBC News with Lisa Costello. Two massive back-to-back earthquakes have rocked northern Venezuela, flattening buildings and homes in the capital, Caracas, and across several states. At least 32 people are dead. Experts say that could well rise to thousands. The price of crude oil has fallen to pre-war levels, trading at about $72. During the US and Israeli military conflict with Iran, a barrel of Brent crude cost more than $110 at one stage. Russian state media say a drone attack has set ablaze an oil depot in the southern region of Krasnodar. The site is not far from a major crossing into occupied Crimea. As a heat wave in Western Europe continues into a second day, trade unions have called on the European Union to give workers the right to take cooling breaks in hot weather. In parts of France, temperatures of over 40 degrees Celsius are expected. Police in Hong Kong have arrested two booksellers for selling material deemed to be seditious. One of the items is reported to be a biography of the jailed media mogul Jimmy Lai. Anti-corruption officials in Sri Lanka have detained the son of a former justice minister. Rakitha Rajapakse has been accused of accepting a bribe in return for his influence in trying to secure the release of a suspected major dealer. At the World Cup, Mexico have made it 3 wins out of 3 after beating the Czech Republic. They'd already won Group A, whose runners-up are South Africa. The Vatican has announced a restoration project for the 16th century frescoes attributed to the Renaissance master Raphael. The clean-up at one of the most intricately decorated parts of the Vatican is expected to take 5 years. BBC News.
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4: Just gone 4 o'clock. How you doing? My name is Eddie. I'll be with you all the way till 8 o'clock. I've got Benson Boone on the way. Up first, though, Rihanna with Don't Stop the Music.
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0: That's Benson Boone for you right here on Love 107.1. How you doing? I'm Eddie. That was Cry. When was the last time you've cried? Either this morning when I'm kidding. But hey, it's all right to cry. I've got Alex Warren on the way with this one. It's called Passenger. That's on the way for you. But right before that, I've got Ren on the click next. Could I ask
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4: Hey, it's Ren, and let's start with some local news. Dubai government employees will once again benefit from flexible working arrangements this summer as the 2026 edition of the Our Flexible Summer Initiative comes into effect from June the 29th to September the 10th. Launched by the Dubai Government Human Resources Department, the program is designed to create more flexible people-centered workplaces while maintaining the continuity and quality of government services. Under the plan, staff will be divided into two working groups. One group will work 7 hours a day from Monday to Thursday and 4.5 hours on Fridays, while the second group will work 8 hours a day from Monday to Thursday with Fridays off. Now let's talk about Sharjah and the parkings. Paid public parking hours across Sharjah would be extended until midnight from July the 1st of 2026. And according to Sharjah Municipality, the new operating hours will apply to all paid parking spaces in Sharjah City, Kalba, Khurfakan, and Al Dayd, including areas marked with yellow parking signs. The change brings them in line with the blue sign parking zones, which already operate until 12 midnight. Parking will remain free on Fridays and official holidays, except in locations where fees apply throughout the week and during public holidays. Now, let's talk about the most awaited game. Yes, GTA. Pre-orders for GTA 6 are now officially available in the US. After years of waiting, fans can finally secure their copy of Rockstar's next blockbuster, with the Vice City returning and launch day inching closer. Plenty of people are probably staying up a little later tonight. And the initial price is, guess what? Is actually $79.99 for the regular edition and $99.99 for the ultimate. And that's it for the click.
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1: Taking a look at the traffic right now off of Barsha Heights towards JVC Hesse Street is kind of slow moving, but it is all right. It's better than usual. The traffic kind of gets heavy the moment you get close to the JVC entrance. And also E311 Sheikh Mohammed bin Zayed Road heading northbound is kind of slow moving as well, with a bit of heavy traffic forming right after Murdoch City Center heading into Sharjah. The traffic gets better after the National Paints Bridge. E11 Al Ittihad Street passing by Dubai International Airport and also Dubai Police General Headquarters is slow moving at the moment with an average speed of about 20 to 30 kilometers per hour. If there's anything I've missed out on, please do let me know on the SMS, which is 7001. But at first, make sure it's absolutely safe to do so. Drive safe.
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1: How you doing? My name is Eddie, and starting with the world of F1, as this weekend's Austrian Grand Prix has been declared a heat hazard race by Formula One's governing body, the FIA. The designation comes at any event where the temperature is forecast to exceed 31 degrees Celsius at any time the cars are on track. The ruling means drivers can use a mandated cooling kit that flows cooling liquid, such as glycol, through a system of pipes in a fireproof top worn under their overalls. And now over to the FIFA World Cup 2026, as Morocco beat Haiti 4-2. Scotland was beat by Brazil 3-0. Czechia lost to Mexico 3-0. And South Africa won against South Korea with only one goal. And tomorrow we're going to have a packed day full of matches, starting at midnight with two matches happening at the same time. Curaçao and Côte d'Ivoire going head-to-head against each other. Ecuador and Germany at midnight as well. At 3 a.m. we have Tunisia and Netherlands, and Japan and Sweden playing against each other. At 6 a.m. Paraguay and Australia, and Turkey and USA play. And last but not least, at 11 p.m. tomorrow night, Senegal and Iraq go head-to-head against each other, and Norway and France. And that's your sports.
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6: 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My name is Eddie, and the UAE is offering visa on arrival for 6 different nationalities, and I'll tell you all about it right after Beggin'. 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
0: 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Traffic.
2: Taking a look at the traffic across Dubai right now. Hesse Street towards JVC off of Barsha Heights is slow moving with an average speed of 30 kilometers per hour. Al Ittihad Street heading northbound E11 passing DXB and Dubai Police General Headquarters. Bumper to bumper at the moment. Heavy traffic with an average speed below 20 kilometers per hour. If there's anything I've missed out, 7001 is the SMS. Get in touch only if it's safe to do so. Drive safe.
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That's Beggin' right here on Love 107.1, part of the Funasia Network. What's up? My name is Eddie, and great news for traveling. And if you've got buddies out of the country right now, UAE is expanding their visa on arrival scheme for 6 different nationalities. So Indonesia, the Philippines, Vietnam, Thailand, Kenya, and also South Africa, last but not least. You can get visa on arrival right now, which you've got the 14-day option, which is 100 dirhams only. And also you've got the 60-day option, which is only 250, which I think, let's be honest, the 250 dirhams 60-day option seems amazing. It starts literally from today, but there's only one condition. The citizens of Indonesia, Philippines, Vietnam, Thailand, Kenya, and South Africa, they can get this visa on arrival only if they have a valid US, Europe, UK, Singapore, Japan, Korea, Australia, New Zealand, or Canada visas, residency visas, which is amazing. Let's be honest, we've got a bunch of friends out there, so tell your buddies, it starts today. And hey, they can be in the country for a nice little vacation when the weather gets a little bit cooler. How great is that? Here's Michael Jackson with Remember the Time right here on Love 107.1.

0: As the mercury rises, keep an eye on the weather to stay cool.
1: Today we experience highs of 40 degrees Celsius, wind gusts up to 20 kilometers per hour, and tonight's going to be clear and very warm with lows of 30 degrees Celsius.
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4: BBC News with Lisa Costello. Two massive back-to-back earthquakes have rocked northern Venezuela, flattening buildings and homes in the capital, Caracas, and across several states. At least 32 people are dead. Experts say that could well rise to thousands. The price of crude oil has fallen to pre-war levels, trading at about $72. During the US and Israeli military conflict with Iran, a barrel of Brent crude cost more than $110 at one stage. Russian state media say a drone attack has set ablaze an oil depot in the southern region of Krasnodar. The site is not far from a major crossing into occupied Crimea. As a heat wave in Western Europe continues into a second day, trade unions have called on the European Union to give workers the right to take cooling breaks in hot weather. In parts of France, temperatures of over 40 degrees Celsius are expected. Police in Hong Kong have arrested two booksellers for selling material deemed to be seditious. One of the items is reported to be a biography of the jailed media mogul Jimmy Lai. Anti-corruption officials in Sri Lanka have detained the son of a former justice minister. Rakitha Rajapakse has been accused of accepting a bribe in return for his influence in trying to secure the release of a suspected major dealer. At the World Cup, Mexico have made it 3 wins out of 3 after beating the Czech Republic. They'd already won Group A, whose runners-up are South Africa. The Vatican has announced a restoration project for the 16th century frescoes attributed to the Renaissance master Raphael. The clean-up at one of the most intricately decorated parts of the Vatican is expected to take 5 years. BBC News.
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6: Just gone 5 o'clock. How you doing? My name is Eddie, and on the way, I've got the Ting Tings. Up first, Pink. But guess what? I'll be talking about Taylor Swift later on.
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Taylor Swift with I Knew It, I Knew You right here on Love 107.1. How you doing? My name is Eddie. She's getting married to the one and only Travis Kelce. I love it. And they've put up a very specific rule for all their wedding guests. And it's simple. No gifts. Zero gifts. Absolutely no gifts. But Travis Kelce's buddy, who's on the San Francisco 49ers team, George Kittle, said, listen, here's the thing. For some reason, Travis loves old coins, so I might get him an old coin. Like, you know, just slip it into his pocket, middle of the reception or whatever. And this made me think, when you got married, did you have like a specific rule for your wedding? I'm not married yet. Oof, thank God. But let me know, what was the specific rule that you put up at your wedding? 0555-66-1071. If I get married, the one rule I might put is no cell phones, because I want like a proper team to film everything. I don't want like my cousin to just stand up and start filming it. You know, it will be awkward. The quality will be horrible. Nobody's going to care about it. But then again, tell me, what was the rule at your wedding? 0555-66-1071. Here's Miles

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Shut Up and Dance right here on Love 107.1. That was Walk the Moon. How you doing? My name is Eddie, and here's Kylie Minogue, my favorite Australian after Kitch on the morning show. Here she is with In Your Eyes right here on Love 107.1.

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7: Taking a look at the traffic across Dubai right now. Hesse Street towards JVC is a bit busier than you would expect it. So I would suggest you take Umm Sukaim Street. It is busy, but less busy than Hesse Street at the moment as you're trying to head northbound. Also, E311, check Mamad Bin Zayed Road heading northbound is kind of slow moving at the moment with an average speed of about 50 kilometers per hour. The traffic gets slightly better after the National Paints Bridge, and D62 Nadh Al Hamar Street into Airport Tunnel is basically bumper to bumper at the moment. If there's anything I've missed out, 7001 is the SMS. 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
1: Well, he first made his mark as one half of the production duo The Neptunes, creating hits for artists ranging from Britney Spears to Jay-Z. As a performer, he broke through globally with this song, which actually I could not skate back in 2013. It's called Happy, one of the biggest songs of the 2010s. He's also behind tracks like Get Lucky with Daft Punk, and lately he's released some really red kind of bands with LV. Any guesses who I'm talking about here?
0: Artists that changed the world.
1: This song makes me think of the Minions, I'll be honest with you. Here's Pharrell Williams.

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1: Today we experience highs of 40 degrees Celsius, wind gusts up to 20 kilometers per hour, and tonight's going to be clear and very warm with lows of 30 degrees Celsius.
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2: Yeah. You know what? I like the players. No diggity, no doubt. Play on, play it. Play on, play it. Yo, Dre, drop the verse.

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2: BBC News with Lisa Costello. Two massive back-to-back earthquakes have rocked northern Venezuela, flattening buildings and homes in the capital, Caracas, and across several states. At least 32 people are dead. Experts say that could well rise to thousands. The price of crude oil has fallen to pre-war levels, trading at about $72. During the US and Israeli military conflict with Iran, a barrel of Brent crude cost more than $110 at one stage. Russian state media say a drone attack has set ablaze an oil depot in the southern region of Krasnodar. The site is not far from a major crossing into occupied Crimea. As a heat wave in Western Europe continues into a second day, trade unions have called on the European Union to give workers the right to take cooling breaks in hot weather. In parts of France, temperatures of over 40 degrees Celsius are expected. Police in Hong Kong have arrested two booksellers for selling material deemed to be seditious. One of the items is reported to be a biography of the jailed media mogul Jimmy Lai. Anti-corruption officials in Sri Lanka have detained the son of a former justice minister. Rakitha Rajapakse has been accused of accepting a bribe in return for his influence in trying to secure the release of a suspected major dealer. At the World Cup, Mexico have made it 3 wins out of 3 after beating the Czech Republic. They'd already won Group A, whose runners-up are South Africa. The Vatican has announced a restoration project for the 16th century frescoes attributed to the Renaissance master Raphael. The clean-up at one of the most intricately decorated parts of the Vatican is expected to take 5 years. BBC News.
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4: Just gone 6 o'clock. What up? My name is Eddie. On the way, I got the lady that recently got married, and her husband's definitely playing James Bond. Because if Callum Turner is not playing James Bond, I'll be really, really mad. That's Dua Lipa I'm talking about. Up first, though, Britney Spears with Stronger right here on Love.
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0: training season right here on Love 107.1. How you doing? I'm Eddie, and on the way you have this. Sabrina Carpenter and Madonna with Bring Your Love is on the way, like I said. But before that, I've got Ren on the click with all the latest updates.
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6: Hey, it's Ren, and let's start with some local news. Dubai government employees will once again benefit from flexible working arrangements this summer, as the 2026 edition of the Our Flexible Summer initiative comes into effect from June the 29th to September the 10th. Launched by the Dubai Government Human Resources Department, the program is designed to create more flexible, people-centered workplaces while maintaining the continuity and quality of government services. Under the plan, staff will be divided into two working groups. One group will work 7 hours a day from Monday to Thursday and 4.5 hours on Fridays, while the second group will work 8 hours a day from Monday to Thursday with Fridays off. Now let's talk about Sharjah and the parkings. Paid public parking hours across Sharjah would be extended until midnight from July the 1st of 2026. And according to Sharjah Municipality, the new operating hours will apply to all paid parking spaces in Sharjah City, Kalba, Khorfakkan, and Al Dayd, including areas marked with yellow parking signs. The change brings them in line with the blue sign parking zones, which already operate until 12 midnight. Parking will remain free on Fridays and official holidays, except in locations where fees apply throughout the week and during public holidays. Now, let's talk about the most awaited game. Yes, GTA. 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After years of waiting, fans can finally secure their copy of Rockstar's next blockbuster, with the Vice City returning and launch day inching closer. Plenty of people are probably staying up a little later tonight. And the initial price is, guess what? Is actually $79.99 for the regular edition and $99.99 for the ultimate. And that's it for the click.
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5: Taking a look at the traffic across Dubai right now. Hesse Street off of Barsha Heights towards JVC is kind of slow moving at the moment. Also, what I see is Sheikh Zayed Road heading northbound. It's kind of slow as well, with an average speed of about 60 kilometers per hour. However, it gets slower the closer you get to what used to be the World Trade Center roundabout. Also, E11, the continuation of Sheikh Zayed Road on Sheikh Rashid Road and Ittihad Street, passing Dubai International Airport and Dubai Police HQ, heading into Sharjah. It's very slow moving at the moment, with an average speed of about 12 kilometers per hour. Very precise, huh? And also D62, if I'm correct with the code, Nadalhammar Street into the airport tunnel is super slow moving, bumper to bumper traffic at the moment. Drive safe. If there's anything I've missed out, 7001 is the SMS. Get in touch only if it's absolutely safe to do so. Again, drive safe.
0: 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We were staying in Paris.

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1: How you doing? My name is Eddie, and starting with the world of F1, as this weekend's Austrian Grand Prix has been declared a heat hazard race by Formula One's governing body, the FIA. The designation comes at any event where the temperature is forecast to exceed 31 degrees Celsius at any time the cars are on track. The ruling means drivers can use a mandated cooling kit that flows cooling liquid, such as glycol, through a system of pipes in a fireproof top worn under their overalls. And now over to the FIFA World Cup 2026, as Morocco beat Haiti 4-2. Scotland was beat by Brazil 3-0. Czechia lost to Mexico 3-0. And South Africa won against South Korea with only one goal. And tomorrow we're going to have a packed day full of matches, starting at midnight with two matches happening at the same time. Curaçao and Cote d'Ivoire going head-to-head against each other. Ecuador and Germany at midnight as well. At 3 a.m. we have Tunisia and Netherlands, and Japan and Sweden playing against each other. At 6 a.m. Paraguay and Australia, and Turkey and USA play. And last but not least, at 11 p.m. tomorrow night, Senegal and Iraq go head-to-head against each other, and Norway and France. And that's your sports.
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7: Taking a look at the traffic across Dubai right now. Hesse Street towards JVC is a bit busier than you would expect it, so I would suggest you take Umm Sakeim Street. It is busy, but less busy than Hesse Street at the moment as you're trying to head northbound. Also, E311, check Mohammed bin Zayed Road heading northbound is kind of slow moving at the moment with an average speed of about 50 kilometers per hour. The traffic gets slightly better after the National Paints Bridge, and D62 and Abdulhamar Street into the airport tunnel is basically bumper to bumper at the moment. If there's anything I've missed out, 7001 is the SMS. Get in touch only if it's absolutely safe to do so. Please drive.
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0: the mercury rises, keep an eye on the weather to stay cool.
1: Today we experience highs of 40 degrees Celsius, wind gusts up to 20 kilometers per hour, and tonight's going to be clear and very warm with lows of 30 degrees Celsius.
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One of the most iconic songs to be ever made. Sia, David Guetta with Titanium right here on Love 107.1. How's your day been so far? Mine is amazing. Just message your buddies. Tell them you love them. Why not? It's a Thursday. They don't expect it. You don't expect to send your buddies a little I love you message. It'll be fun. It'll be all right. This is REM with Losing My Religion right here on Love 107.1.

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3: BBC News with Lisa Costello. Two massive back-to-back earthquakes have rocked northern Venezuela, flattening buildings and homes in the capital, Caracas, and across several states. At least 32 people are dead. Experts say that could well rise to thousands. The price of crude oil has fallen to pre-war levels, trading at about $72. During the US and Israeli military conflict with Iran, a barrel of Brent crude cost more than $110 at one stage. Russian state media say a drone attack has set ablaze an oil depot in the southern region of Krasnodar. The site is not far from a major crossing into occupied Crimea. As a heat wave in Western Europe continues into a second day, trade unions have called on the European Union to give workers the right to take cooling breaks in hot weather. In parts of France, temperatures of over 40 degrees Celsius are expected. Police in Hong Kong have arrested two booksellers for selling material deemed to be seditious. One of the items is reported to be a biography of the jailed media mogul Jimmy Lai. Anti-corruption officials in Sri Lanka have detained the son of a former justice minister. Rakitha Rajapakse has been accused of accepting a bribe in return for his influence in trying to secure the release of a suspected major dealer. At the World Cup, Mexico have made it 3 wins out of 3 after beating the Czech Republic. They'd already won Group A, whose runners-up are South Africa. The Vatican has announced a restoration project for the 16th century frescoes attributed to the Renaissance master Raphael. The clean-up at one of the most intricately decorated parts of the Vatican is expected to take 5 years. BBC News.
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5: Just gone 7 o'clock. What's up? My name is Eddie. I'll be with you all the way till 8 o'clock. On the way, I got Aloe Black with I Need a Dollar. Me too, Aloe. But up first, Amy Winehouse with Valerie.
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0: Aloe Black with an all-time great recession song. I'm sorry. I mean, let's be honest. It came out in 2010, right after the huge financial crisis, so it's kind of understandable. My name is Eddie. I'll be with you all the way till 8 o'clock, and on the way is this. Olivia Dean and Sam Fender with Rein Me In. It's one of those great songs. I had to just listen to it a little bit longer. That's on the way, but before that, Ren's on the click next.
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6: Hey, it's Ren, and let's start with some local news. Dubai government employees will once again benefit from flexible working arrangements this summer as the 2026 edition of the Our Flexible Summer initiative comes into effect from June the 29th to September the 10th. Launched by the Dubai Government Human Resources Department, the program is designed to create more flexible, people-centered workplaces while maintaining the continuity and quality of government services. Under the plan, staff will be divided into two working groups. One group will work 7 hours a day from Monday to Thursday and 4.5 hours on Fridays, while the second group will work 8 hours a day from Monday to Thursday with Fridays off. Now let's talk about Sharjah and the parkings. Paid public parking hours across Sharjah would be extended until midnight from July the 1st of 2026. And according to Sharjah Municipality, the new operating hours will apply to all paid parking spaces in Sharjah City, Kalba, Khurfa Khan, and Al-Dayd, including areas marked with yellow parking signs. The change brings them in line with the blue sign parking zones, which already operate until 12 midnight. Parking will remain free on Fridays and official holidays, except in locations where fees apply throughout the week and during public holidays. Now, let's talk about the most awaited game. Yes, GTA. Pre-orders for GTA 6 are now officially available in the US. After years of waiting, fans can finally secure their copy of Rockstar's next blockbuster, with the Vice City returning and launch day inching closer. Plenty of people are probably staying up a little later tonight. And the initial price is, guess what? Is actually $79.99 for the regular edition and $99.99 for the ultimate. And that's it for the click.
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1: Taking a look at the traffic across Dubai right now. Al-Ittihad Street into Sharjah is super slow moving. It's basically bumper to bumper traffic with an average speed of 6 kilometers per hour at the moment. And E311, Sheikh Mohammed bin Zayed Road heading northbound. There was an accident reported earlier just parallel to Dubai International Airport, about a couple kilometers after City Center Murdif, if I'm not wrong. And also, Airport Tunnel is congested at the moment, so I do suggest you use E311. That is the best bet at the moment trying to get into Sharjah. If there's anything I've missed out, 7001 is the SMS. Get in touch only if it's absolutely safe to do so, and drive safe.
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Rose, The Kid Laroi, and Justin Bieber would stay right here on Love 107.1. How you doing? My name is Eddie, and this summer, Love 107.1 is giving you the ultimate staycay on big summer surprises. Our presenting sponsor is Skechers, our title sponsor is Papa John's, and last but not least, our hospitality partner is Rixos Almayrid Ras Al Khaimah. So, get ready to win a family staycation at the stunning Rixos Almayrid Ras Al Khaimah. I've been there. They've got this huge pool. It is stunning. And also, they've got a ton of different restaurants. So you can relax by the pool. You can unwind. They've got all sort of different facilities and great food. And trust me when I say great food, I absolutely mean it. Plus, there's a chance to win daily prizes as well, worth up to 500 dirhams, including movie tickets, F&B vouchers every single day. But how do you get this? To participate, simply tune in to the morning show with Kitch from 6 to 10 a.m. and then type it into your phone on WhatsApp, BSS space your name, and send it to 0555-66-1071. That's BSS space your name to 0555-66-1071. A big summer surprise is here, and it's all thanks to our sponsors, our presenting sponsor Skechers, title sponsor Papa John's, and our hospitality partner Rixos Almayrid Ras Al Khaimah. Right here on Love 107.1, here's Josh Ross with Hate How You Look. It's

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5: Hey, what's up? 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And here's Martin Garrix and Ed Sheeran with Repeat It on Love. Stay.

0: the mercury rises, keep an eye on the weather to stay cool.
1: Today we experience highs of 40 degrees Celsius, wind gusts up to 20 kilometers per hour, and tonight's going to be clear and very warm with lows of 30 degrees Celsius.
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Maps right here on Love 107.1. How you doing? My name is Eddie. Hope you're having a great evening. I got J-Lo with Jenny Flum the Block on the way. Up first, though, Texas with Say What You Want. Scottish band that I have

Yeah. 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

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How bizarre.

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